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1: There was a boy, very strange, enchanted boy.

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1: There are those who can leave love or take it. Love to them is just what they make it.

just to think that I'm the lucky one who will lead her down the aisle. Every night I pray that nobody steals her heart away. Just can't wait until that